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0: savory, sweet, maybe a little bitter. The Big Breakfast with Mike and Cheryl on Chatham Kent's Big Country 91.3.
1: Yeah, no bitterness here. Despite it being a Monday morning, hope you had a great weekend. It is Mike and Cheryl, and we're looking for a pretty nice day and a nice stretch of weather through most of the week around CK. 22 this afternoon with sunshine. We're off to a start of 11 Celsius. And a fella who's in a new ad for Wrangler jeans. 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Good morning, Chatham Kent's Big Country 913.

And plenty of more sunshine for us today. Tennille Towns, we're Chatham Kent's Big Country 91.3, 11 Celsius. This is right off a Monday morning. It is Mike and Cheryl, and she's up at 6. New sports, weather, cknewstoday.ca, and Tim McGraw on Big Country. It was late.

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1: With an update from cknewstoday.ca, I'm Cheryl Johnstone. A fog advisory is in effect. Environment Canada says dense fog in some areas of Chatham-Kent will reduce visibility and make travel hazardous. It's expected to dissipate later this morning. Rainy weather didn't stop hundreds of Chatham-Kent residents from taking part in this year's Terry Fox Run. Physical events were held in Dresden, Tilbury, Wallaceburg, and Blenheim last weekend, while communities including Chatham had a virtual presence focused on donations. Organizers say participation has declined over the years, but fundraising remains strong. Preliminary estimates have Dresden raising around $40,000, Wallaceburg raising around $37,000, and Tilbury about $34,000. Frustration is growing among Chatham-Kent firefighters. The CK Professional Firefighters Association was denied a chance to speak to council about staffing and response times. They wanted to propose adding two full-time firefighters in Chatham, saying it could improve response times and firefighter safety. The group says 15 firefighters should be on scene at an urban fire within 9 minutes for 90% of calls. In Chatham, though, that number is currently zero. The municipality says the delegation involved labor relations and couldn't be heard publicly. A new round of U.S. import bans targeting Canadian products will take effect tomorrow. The restrictions include most alcohol products, some dairy byproducts, molasses, and motorcycles. CBC News says Canadian businesses in those sectors are already dealing with months of tariffs and uncertainty. A Scotiabank analysis says the ban on alcohol, dairy, and motorcycles will have a limited impact on the overall Canadian economy, although about $1.2 billion worth of Canadian alcohol was exported to the U.S. last year. Thousands of people gathered at Parliament Hill yesterday to remember police officers who were killed in the line of duty. CTV News says six officers were mourned this year. The event happened a day after runners and cyclists wrapped up a three-day run and ride from Toronto to Ottawa. In sports, the Toronto Blue Jays closed out their season with a 5-1 win over Cincinnati. Max Scherzer struck out seven for the Jays. Both he and George Springer received standing ovations from the sellout crowd in what could be the final games of their careers. The Detroit Tigers ended their season with a 4-2 loss to Pittsburgh. Philadelphia Phillies beat Tampa Bay 7-3 to clinch the final National League wildcard berth, while the Houston Astros won the AL West when the Rangers lost 6-4 to Minnesota. Dylan Richter had a hat trick, but the Chatham Maroons lost for the first time this season as they fell 5-4 to Stratford. In OHL action, the Sarnia Sting down to Ottawa 10-3. Jahmyr Gibbs' third touchdown with just over 2 minutes to play was the game winner as the Detroit Lions held on to beat the New York Jets 31-24. Buffalo Bills overcame five turnovers to pull out a 24-16 victory over the winless LA Chargers. The Denver Broncos rallied up by the LA Rams 30-26. Kansas City beat the Miami Dolphins 24-10. Pittsburgh Steelers beat Cincinnati 30-27. Dallas Cowboys lost 34-31 to Baltimore in Brazil. Cleveland Browns rallied for a 21-18 victory over Carolina, while the Minnesota Vikings beat Tampa Bay 23-16. The U.S. rallied on Sunday to beat the international team and win the President's Cup, and Kyle Larson won the NASCAR Cup Series race at Kansas Speedway. Now the forecast. A fog advisory is in effect as we'll see some fog patches this morning, then mainly sunny today with a high of 23. Clear tonight with a low of 10 and a mix of sun and cloud tomorrow with a high of 23. Right now it's 11 Celsius. I'm Cheryl Johnstone. For more on these and other stories, visit cknewstoday.ca.
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7: I
5: I knew I'd see her around. I'd be at some party, she'd show up and I'd be walking out. 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I'd look up, she'd be at the red light beside me in that white Maxima with the sticker on the back. I'd act

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I see them everywhere together. 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She's so

0: He is Luke Holmes. We are Chatham Kent's Big Country 91.3 and BYU. Sam Hunt in before that. Also, good morning. It is a big breakfast. Mike and Cheryl, hope you had a wonderful weekend as we get set to tackle a Monday together. Looking for a beautiful day and a nice stretch of weather for the most part this week. Details anytime at cknewstoday.ca. Hidden Valley, a top salad dressing maker. Well, they've launched their first Halloween dressing. What does it look like? What does it taste like? We'll talk about this coming up with your Big Buzz. And research has now identified two new species of sea spiders, in case you're looking for a nightmare later tonight. Details your buzz in about 60 seconds.
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7: Bad news if you don't like spiders. Researchers at the University of British Columbia just identified two new species of sea spiders.
0: Oh, good. And if your nightmares weren't already vivid enough, they found that one species has hairy legs, red eyes, and specialized appendages it uses to groom itself.
7: That is frightening.
0: Whatever that means.
7: So if you're going to travel to Vancouver Island or Victoria, you might want to be on the lookout for these little monsters.
0: Well, sleep well later on tonight. Sweet dreams. Hidden Valley Ranch, they have launched their first seasonal dressing just in time for Halloween.
7: It's called Spooky Ranch.
0: I'm scared already.
7: It's black colored dressing. Black. Ugh.
0: No.
7: Uses fruit juice and cocoa powder for the eerie appearance while keeping the same savory flavor that fans love.
0: Allegedly. I don't know. I don't know if I can get through the appearance. If it looks gross,
7: I saw a picture of it over the weekend. People were like, why wouldn't you go with like purple or orange or something? No, black.
0: I'd buy it maybe for the novelty and it would just sit on the shelf for 8 or 9 years. It arrived exclusively at Walmart in the U.S. on Saturday in a glow-in-the-dark bottle, just to add to the novelty
7: of it.
0: So
7: you can find it in the dark, even if the lights go out, I guess.
0: No word yet if it will be available in Canada or not, however.
7: And a New York Times investigation revealed that DraftKings used artificial intelligence to identify gamblers that are most likely to lose.
0: Oh, no.
7: Then target them with additional promotional offers.
0: Why am I not surprised? A former data analyst, Jaden Butt, says he was tasked 3 years ago with testing a machine learning model, scoring customers by profitability. The core question was, is this person going to give us more than we're giving them? And if the answer is yes, open the floodgates, that's what he said.
7: Well, six former employees told the Times that the company repeatedly shelved internal projects designed to identify problem gamblers. DraftKings, of course, denies doing any of this, saying that they never targeted engaged users with more promotions.
0: Of course they denied it. However, one former analyst warned, if you lose more, we give you more, so you keep playing more. Addiction experts call the practice deeply concerning. Later on in the show, for complete entertainment purposes only, we're going to play Can We Predict Football Better Than a Child, featuring your nephew.
7: Yeah, well, there's no money on that. Maybe just some ice cream on the line.
0: Complete entertainment purposes only.
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0: He's Owen Rigling. We are Chatham Kent's Big Country 91.3. His latest Me Without My Hometown. Chris Jansen in before that too. 6:22. It is Mike and Cheryl on the Big Breakfast. And Truth and Reconciliation coming up this week. That's on Wednesday.
1: But today there is actually a Truth and Reconciliation survivor flag raising happening at the Civic Center in downtown Chatham. They'll be doing that around noon. They'll have some info booths there, though, starting at around 11:30 with some different guest speakers. And then they'll be hosting a meet and greet kind of networking event afterwards, a chance for you to talk to people. They'll have some snacks there as well.
0: That's coming later on today. Your daily scoop in a few minutes. A couple of notes on Lainey Wilson and why one of her videos is kind of dividing fans on the internet.
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0: We are Chatham Kent's Big Country 91.3. No, it's not Dean Brody and Great Big C. No, it's not. It's Friday. Monday morning, it is a big breakfast with Mike and Cheryl. Beautiful day, though. It will be that. 22 and sunshine this afternoon. Right now, it's 11.
1: With an update from cknewstoday.ca, I'm Cheryl Johnstone. Environment Canada has issued a fog advisory for Chatham-Kent. Officials say dense fog in some areas will reduce visibility and make travel hazardous before it dissipates a little later this morning. Hundreds of people across Chatham-Kent braved the rain to take part in the annual Terry Fox Run back on September 20th. Tilbury saw one 12-year-old girl and her team raise over $11,000 on their own. Local organizers say the number of runners has declined over the years, but the amount of money raised has stayed relatively consistent, with more coming from sponsors. About $40,000 was raised in Dresden, $34,000 in Tilbury, and $37,000 in Wallaceburg. Chatham-Kent firefighters were hoping to bring their public safety concerns directly to council, but their delegation request was denied. The CK Professional Firefighters Association wanted to discuss adding two full-time firefighters in Chatham. The association said that would bring the city's urban fire response rate to just under 50%, while also helping rural response times reach the 80% target. The municipality says its procedural bylaw allows the clerk to refuse delegations that are involving labor disputes or potential legal proceedings. The U.S. will ban a number of Canadian imports starting tomorrow. CBC News says that includes some alcohol, dairy byproducts, motorcycles, and molasses. It's not enough to disrupt the national economy, but it will hurt businesses that are already struggling with tariffs and uncertainty. When was the last time you checked your smoke alarm? It's Test Your Smoke Alarm Day, a reminder that you should be testing those monthly, replacing the batteries every year, and replacing your smoke alarm every 10 years. 77 people have died in Ontario so far this year in fires. In sports, the Chatham Maroons lost for the first time this season as they fell 5-4 to Stratford. Jahmyr Gibbs scored three touchdowns to lead the Detroit Lions to a 31-24 win over the Jets. Buffalo Bills pulled out a 24-16 victory over the Chargers, while the Denver Broncos rallied to get by the LA Rams 30-26. Toronto Blue Jays closed out their season with a 5-1 win over Cincinnati. Max Scherzer and George Springer both received standing ovations from the sellout crowd in what could be the final games of their careers. The Detroit Tigers wrapped up their season with a 4-2 loss to Pittsburgh. Phillies beat Tampa Bay 7-3 to clinch the final National League wildcard spot, while the Astros won the AL West when the Rangers lost 6-4 to Minnesota. And the WNBA playoffs opened with New York beating Minnesota 91-75, Vegas down to Indiana 102-85, Atlanta got by Washington 92-77, while Dallas lost 104-80 to Golden State. Now the forecast, a fog advisory is in effect as we'll see some fog patches this morning, then mainly sunny today with a high of 23, clear tonight with a low of 10, and then a mix of sun and cloud tomorrow with a high of 23. Right now it's 10 Celsius. I'm Cheryl Johnstone. For more on these and other stories, visit cknewstoday.ca.
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0: Hey, it's John Morgan and Kid Myself. We're Chatham Kent's Big Country, 91.3, 641. It's Mike and Cheryl with the Big Breakfast. Coming up shortly, we'll give you a daily scoop, couple of stories about Lainey Wilson, and why a pretty funny video for her latest song is dividing the internet. We'll get to that in just a moment. And right now, we want to get you a new pet, Joyelle, joining us, CK Animal Rescue. Good morning, Joyelle.
1: Good morning.
0: So, we are talking about cute little Rosie.
1: Cute little Rosie. Rosie.
0: Scoop, couple of stories about Lainey Wilson and why a pretty funny video for her latest song is dividing the internet. We'll get to that in just a moment. And right now, we want to get to you a new pet, Joyelle, joining us, CK Animal Rescue. Good morning, Joyelle.
1: Good morning.
0: So, we are talking about cute little Rosie.
1: Cute little Rosie. Rosie is a

0: house. So she's doing well in her training, but she needs somebody who's going to adopt her and keep that up. We're not sure how she does with cats. But like I said, she is loving other dogs. She's loving toys. She plays tug of war. She just loves to be very active. But at nighttime, she loves to snuggle up in bed with her foster mom.
1: So it sounds like she'd be really just a great companion for some family.
0: Yep. She's just a nice all-around dog. She's a little bit active. She's a little bit snuggly. She's fairly quiet, well-behaved. Great dog.
2: And fall time, it's nice to roll down the windows and take the dog for a ride, and she's got no problem with that.
0: Absolutely.
1: So if someone's listening, they'd like to get some more info about Rosie or any of the other pets that CK Animal Rescue have up for adoption, what's the easiest place to find you?
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2: Perfect, Joelle and CK Animal Rescue. 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We'll talk to you soon.
0: Thank you.
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1: It's a daily scoop. Lainey Wilson just released a funny video for her new song, Phone Keys Wallet, and it's dividing fans, mainly because she's decapitated in it. Yeah, there's even a scene where a headless Lainey chases her head down a hill and into a pond.
2: I think that's fine. Nothing wrong with that. One fan said, quote, staring at Lainey's decapitated head freaks me out, man. Another said, quote, honestly, the best music video ever. Absolutely hilarious and so accurate.
1: And sadly, John Mayer does not make an appearance in the video, even though he's the one that plays guitar on the song.
2: We've posted it online if you want to check it out on our website and find for yourself how you feel about it. Also, with Lainey, she is amazing at singing. Her husband, Doc Dodges, well, maybe not so much.
1: She just posted a video recently trying to teach the former NFL quarterback, Devlin Duck Hodges, how to sing, and it did not go well.
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8: 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Might leave the iron plugged in, but I got the surefires ironed out.
7: Look, one line at a time.
8: That's all right, all right. When I'm 10 minutes late, rushing like a hurricane through the house.
7: Look, I'm a whistler. Let me whistle it.
8: All right. When I'm 10 minutes late, rushing like a hurricane through the house. A little flap, that's all right.
7: I just blow a duck call, that's it.
2: So not only is he a bad singer, he's a bad whistler, too.
1: Maybe he should stick to duck calls. And Ella Langley recently delivered a swift rejection to a fan named Tiki. He posted this on TikTok. He shouted at her from behind a fence, asking how many likes it would take for her to go on a date with him. And she fired right back.
9: Ella, how many likes to take you on a date?
10: You miss 100% of the shots you don't take.
2: So she said, not enough in the world. That's what she fired back. Ella later commented on the interaction, said, quote, this was definitely meant as dark humor and obviously didn't land due to my face. I will say it takes more than likes on a TikTok. I am still a human being.
1: Well, the fan took that seriously. He then posted another video with a shopping cart full of flowers for her.
2: Quote, Ella, you said there's no amount of likes in the world that could get me to take you on a date. I hope this amount of flowers is enough. And if not, let me come to your concert and at least give you a hug. I'm an Ella fella forever. I love you. End quote. I don't think that's going to help your cause there, dude.
1: No, I think the issue might be the fact that she has recently been linked with fellow country star Tucker Wetmore. They were spotted at the Nashville Songwriter Awards.
2: And unsurprisingly, no response from Ella to that dude yet as of last night. Hit up our website for more country music news anytime. You can see a new George Strait ad for Wrangler jeans.
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0: There goes Brent Kissel. We are Chatham Kent's Big Country 91.3 and Cowboys and Dreamers Big Breakfast. It is Mike and Cheryl as we get ready to tackle a Monday work and school day. Thanks for all the votes over the weekend and the big question of the day at BigCountry913.com, talking about travel.
1: It was, what, World Tourism Day yesterday?
0: Mm-hmm.
1: So that just got us thinking about travel, and if you've ever headed outside of the U.S. or outside of Canada before, maybe to the U.S., maybe somewhere else.
0: And it's a big world.
1: Yes, and a lot of you have. 85% said yes.
0: Thanks to that. And yesterday, bittersweet day for baseball fans. Last day of the season for both the Jays and Tigers. Unfortunately, no postseason. But they had the great storyline with Max Scherzer and Justin Verlander having some great swan songs and some great fanfare.
1: Oh, yeah. It was really cool to see with Verlander saying he's retiring. So they sent out his daughter to pull him out of his final game, which was only his second start of the season,
0: right,
1: thanks to injuries. And then Scherzer refusing to leave yesterday's game and yelling at the manager. Always fun to watch.
0: I think that was a bit playful on their behalf yesterday, but that was great to watch on both accounts. So we're asking you today, with the Jays and Tigers no longer at it,
1: We want to know, are you still going to be following Major League Baseball in the postseason, despite no Jays and no Tigers?
0: I will be. Go Cleveland, go Cubs.
1: So you just kind of pick a random team and you're now my team.
0: Comes out of the hat. That's right.
1: I'd say anybody but the Dodgers, but
0: excellent
1: that's
0: just answer. Excellent answer. Vote all day. You got the chance at BigCountry913.com.
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1: With an update from CK News Today, .ca, I'm Cheryl Johnstone. A fog advisory is in effect. Environment Canada says dense fog in some spots of Chatham-Kent will reduce visibility and make travel hazardous. It's expected to dissipate a little later this morning. The rain didn't dampen Terry Fox fundraising efforts in Chatham-Kent. Hundreds took part in runs throughout the municipality on September 20th, with physical events taking place in Dresden, Wallaceburg, Blenheim, and Tilbury. Preliminary estimates suggest about $40,000 was raised in Dresden, $34,000 in Tilbury, and $37,000 in Wallaceburg. Organizers say participation has dwindled over the years, but fundraising remains strong, with more money now coming from sponsors than individuals. The Chatham-Kent Professional Firefighters Association says more firefighters are needed to improve response times across the municipality. The group wanted to make that case to council this week, but was denied a chance to speak. The association says adding two full-time positions in Chatham could improve urban response times to just under 50% and bring rural response times up to 80%. The firefighters say they're also concerned about safety, training, and equipment, but the municipality says the delegation involved labor relations, so they could not be heard publicly. Canadian businesses are facing another challenge as the U.S. prepares to ban some Canadian imports starting tomorrow. CBC News says the restrictions will cover products including beer, wine, and spirits, whey products, molasses, and motorcycles. Trade experts say the measures aren't expected to significantly disrupt Canada's national economy, but they will add pressure to businesses that are already dealing with steep tariffs. About half of the spirits produced in Canada each year are sold to the U.S., while Canadian alcohol exports to the country were worth about $1.2 billion last year. Conservative Party leader Pierre Poilievre is calling on Ottawa to cut federal taxes on diesel and boost production over the next 5 years. He told the Globe and Mail that he wants all taxes removed on diesel, at least until Canada Day. Ottawa has cut fuel taxes but didn't remove all of them. In sports, Jahmyr Gibbs' third touchdown with just over 2 minutes to play was the winner as the Detroit Lions held on to beat the New York Jets 31-24. Buffalo Bills overcame five turnovers to pull out a 24-16 victory over the LA Chargers. Jacksonville downed the Patriots 35-6. Washington beat the Seattle Seahawks 33-31. The Colts got by the Texans 19-17. Giants held on to beat Tennessee 12-7. The 49ers got by Arizona 36-30, while the Raiders rallied to beat New Orleans 35-27. The Toronto Blue Jays closed out their season with a 5-1 win over Cincinnati. Max Scherzer struck out seven for the Jays. Both he and George Springer received standing ovations from the sellout crowd in what could be the final games of their careers. The Detroit Tigers ended their season with a 4-2 loss to Pittsburgh. Philadelphia Phillies beat Tampa Bay 7-3 to clinch the final National League wildcard spot, while the Houston Astros won the AL West when the Rangers lost 6-4 to Minnesota. Dylan Richter had a hat trick, but the Chatham Maroons lost for the first time this season as they fell 5-4 to Stratford. In OHL action, the Sarnia Sting downed Ottawa 10-3. The U.S. rallied on Sunday to beat the international team and win the President's Cup, and Kyle Larson won the NASCAR Cup Series race at Kansas Speedway. Now the forecast, a fog advisory is in effect as we'll see some fog patches this morning, then mainly sunny today with a high of 23, clear tonight with a low of 10, and a mix of sun and cloud tomorrow with a high of 23. Right now it's 10 Celsius. I'm Cheryl Johnstone. For more on these and other stories, visit cknewstoday.ca.
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0: Hey guys, Lauren, Elena, and Chase Matthew. We're Chatham Kent's Big Country 91.3 and All My Exes, FGL, and before that also. Good morning. It is a big breakfast. Happy Monday. It's Mike and Cheryl. Hope you had a fantastic weekend. Minutes away from the big IQ for your Monday morning and your chance to win that $20 gift card to Riverview Gaming Center if you've got the right answer in just a few minutes. 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

0: Hi, it's Cordell Green. It's time for our feel-good stories of the day. A teenager in England just learned an important lesson in life. Just because you can get into a baby swing doesn't mean you should, or that you can get out again. Firefighters had to be called to a park on Friday night after a teenager somehow wedged himself into one of those tiny bucket-style baby seats and became, of course, completely stuck. Crews arrived with tools to carefully free him and also managed to save the swing itself. The teen is now doing fine, except for the fact that he's going to be teased for the rest of his life by his buddies. Hey, dude, remember when the fire department had to get you out of that baby swing? Meanwhile, the fire department was kind enough to not release his name. There's an Ontario family in the news this week because they just held, incredibly, their 100th annual family reunion. Members of the Stewart family, whose roots are around Wallaceburg, came from across North America for their 100th family reunion. The reunion itself surviving generations of marriages, moves, and changing technology, and likely quite a few family arguments. And yet here they are, still coming back year after year. A 62-year-old man named Robert Fleegart is in the news this week. Back in 2021, 5 years ago, he and some of his buddies went out on a boys' vacation for the weekend in Las Vegas. At one point, after a few drinks, one of his friends gave him a nipple twist. He says it really hurt in the moment, but then the pain wouldn't go away. He tried to ignore it for days. He would just rub his chest where it hurt, and then eventually he felt a lump. Turns out he had breast cancer. He had a ton of procedures, including a lumpectomy and radiation, but it sounds like he's beaten it and only has to go in periodically for checkups. Robert says he's now using his time to raise awareness for the dangers of breast cancer in men, and he's also encouraging men to take more trips with their buddies because apparently it saves lives. A 78-year-old Scottish grandmother named Kathy Bowie has been named the world's oldest female Fortnite streamer by Guinness World Records. She began playing Fortnite all the way back in 2017. She now streams herself playing the video game and has more than 24,000 followers who watch her play every day.
1: I have been playing the game of Fortnite since it came out the very first week, 9 years ago. I love the community. I love talking to people. I chat all the time, and I just love the whole atmosphere. I love the challenge that it gives me. Gaming is just my life, and I play it every day.
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3: When it comes to fries, 79% prefer this over that. Is it straight cut over crinkle cut? Ketchup on the side versus on top of the fries? Deep fried fries versus baked fries? Or ketchup as the dip of choice versus mayo? So 79% prefer one of these. This is a real debate when it comes to French fries.
2: I'd say all four are pretty big debate. So is it you prefer straight cut versus crinkle cut, ketchup, side versus on top, deep fried versus baked, or ketchup versus mayo as the dip for the fries? 79% of people prefer what? If, what do you think it is? You have the chance to win with Riverview Gaming Center. Good morning. You'll kick things off. What's your answer today for the Big IQ?
4: Is it ketchup on the side?
2: Ketchup on the side versus on the top. Cheryl.
3: That is correct. You got it.
2: One and done. You're right. What's your name?
4: Kara.
3: And what would you say is your preference when it comes to ketchup on fries?
4: On the side.
3: Yeah?
2: Yeah, same.
3: It gets soggy, right?
4: Yeah.
3: If you put them on top, you don't eat them fast enough?
2: It's like, I want to be in control of how much ketchup is with each mouthful. Thank you very much. You're right, Tara. What's up for today? What are you doing for this Monday?
4: Not too much.
2: Just hanging out? You had a good weekend?
4: Yep.
2: Perfect. All right, we'll send you to Riverview Gaming Center. You've got that $20 gift card, okay?
4: Okay, thanks.
2: You're welcome, Tara. Our winner today, it is 79% preferring the ketchup on the side versus on top. We'll have another chance for you to win another question tomorrow morning in the Big IQ Riverview Gaming Center around 7:20.
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0: is Parmalee where Chatham Kent's Big Country 91.3. Later on this afternoon, some nice sunshine. Foggy starts your morning now. We'll get to 22 for your high this afternoon. Right now, it's 11.
1: With an update from cknewstoday.ca, I'm Cheryl Johnstone. Environment Canada has issued a fog advisory for Chatham-Kent. Officials say dense fog in some areas will reduce visibility and make travel hazardous before it dissipates a little later this morning. Hundreds of people across Chatham-Kent braved the rain to take part in the annual Terry Fox Run on September 20th. Tilbury saw one 12-year-old girl and her team raise over $11,000 alone. Local organizers say the number of participants has declined over the years, but the amount of money raised has stayed relatively consistent thanks to more money from sponsors. About $40,000 was raised in Dresden, $34,000 in Tilbury, and $37,000 in Wallaceburg. Chatham-Kent firefighters were hoping to bring their public safety concerns directly to council, but their delegation request was denied. The CK Professional Firefighters Association wanted to discuss adding two full-time firefighters in Chatham. The association says that could bring the city's urban fire response rate to just under 50%, while also helping rural response times reach the 80% target. The municipality says its procedural bylaw allows the clerk to refuse delegations involving labor disputes or potential legal proceedings. The U.S. will ban a number of Canadian imports starting tomorrow. CBC News says that includes some alcohol, dairy byproducts, motorcycles, and molasses. It's not enough to disrupt the national economy, but it will hurt businesses that are already struggling with tariffs and uncertainty. When was the last time you checked your smoke alarm? It's Test Your Smoke Alarm Day, a reminder that you should be testing those monthly, replacing the batteries yearly, and replacing the whole entire smoke alarm every 10 years. 77 people have died in Ontario so far this year in fires. In sports, the Chatham Maroons lost for the first time this season as they fell 5-4 to Stratford. Jahmyr Gibbs scored three touchdowns to lead the Detroit Lions to a 31-24 win over the Jets. Buffalo Bills pulled out a 24-16 victory over the Chargers. Denver Broncos rallied to get by the LA Rams 30-26. Toronto Blue Jays closed out their season with a 5-1 win over Cincinnati. Max Scherzer and George Springer both received standing ovations from the crowd in what could be the final games of their careers. The Detroit Tigers wrapped up their season with a 4-2 loss to Pittsburgh. The Phillies beat Tampa Bay 7-3 to clinch the final wildcard spot in the National League, while the Astros won the AL West when the Rangers lost 6-4 to Minnesota. And the WNBA playoffs opened with New York beating Minnesota 91-75, Vegas down to Indiana 102-85, Atlanta got by Washington 92-77, while Dallas lost 104-80 to Golden State. Now the forecast. The fog advisory is in effect as we'll see fog patches this morning, then mainly sunny today with a high of 23. Clear skies tonight as the temperature drops to 10, and then a mix of sun and cloud tomorrow with a high of 23. Right now it's 10 Celsius. I'm Cheryl Johnstone. 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

0: Lainey Wilson, we are Chatham Kent's Big Country 91.3. Phone, keys, wallet, make sure you've got all that as you hit the door on this Monday. It is Mike and Cheryl, Big Breakfast. And with that song, it's kind of dividing the internet a little bit. The music video for that new one from Lainey Wilson. Why? You can read more about that under Country Music News now at BigCountry913.com. Short trip with my son over the weekend up in Toronto for some baseball. And we're going to talk about, in just a few minutes, Cheryl and I will discuss some weird things you may have discovered in a hotel room before. Weird, gross, unusual things checking into a hotel room and in your stay. We'll talk about this coming up in about a minute and a half from now.
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4: The Big Breakfast.
0: Good morning. Hope you had a great weekend. It is Mike and Cheryl. I am back safe and sound from our father-son baseball annual trip that we had in Toronto. That was a lot of fun and didn't stay in Toronto. Saved a lot of money because we stayed in Burlington and go trained it in.
5: Oh, I've done that before. It's, a lot cheaper. Oh. And then you get that experience of going on a train ride.
0: That's right. And we didn't have any kind of hotel room problems. Great spot in Burlington. I have been in a sketchy spot before where I should have done this six-step autopsy that we're reading about this morning.
5: This is recommended by a lot of flight attendants, crew members. They spend a lot of time in hotel rooms. So they say when you first check into a hotel room, you need to scan the room, inspect for hiding spots, locate the emergency exits, check the locks, make sure they work, make sure the phone is working. So if you need to call the front desk, you can do that.
0: Yes, kids, an actual corded phone.
5: Yeah. And if you're traveling alone, they recommend getting online and purchasing a door alarm or a door wedge.
0: We're asking, what's the weirdest or grossest thing you've ever discovered checking into a hotel room? I wish I knew these six steps, Cheryl, about 15, 17 years ago. Bachelor party, Niagara Falls. I shouldn't have to say too much more, but we found in the bathtub, in the drain, a dead mouse.
5: What?
0: A dead mouse.
5: Oh my gosh.
0: And we didn't even notice that until maybe an hour and a half, 2 hours after we had checked in, because, you know, bachelor party, Niagara Falls, whatever. And then we discovered, it's like, what is that in the tub? Yep, dead mouse.
5: Oh, what'd you do?
0: Oh, well, we called, I can't remember who we called, somebody who was in charge. They took care of it, yeah. They took care of it. It added an extra story. We carried on with our business of the weekend. But that's probably by far the grossest thing we found checking into a hotel room. It wasn't even really a hotel. It was one of those, you know,
5: sleazy motels?
0: It was. But what do you want for a Niagara Falls bachelor party weekend, right? So I don't know if you've ever experienced anything like that before.
5: Nothing gross, but more like a scary incident. So I did track and field when I was at school at Western. Okay. And we went to a track meet in Ohio. It was my first year. I'm a rookie on the team. And I don't think they checked the hotel that they booked us in. It was literally like right next to the highway, like I-75.
0: Okay.
5: I think we were at the track, and when we came back, there was all these cop cars there. Someone robbed the hotel while we were gone.
0: Oh, so that day?
5: Like the front desk.
0: Oh, no.
5: Yeah.
0: And how quickly did you find that out that somebody had robbed your hotel?
5: Well, because the police were coming around and asking us all questions, right? And there was a bunch of college kids staying there and our coaches, and we were all freaked out, but everything got worked out, we were fine. And needless to say, and he went back to that same track meet for the next few years. Never stayed at that hotel ever again.
0: And never will. Can you one-up us with those stories at a place you've stayed before? The weirdest or grossest thing you've ever discovered when you go into a hotel room.
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0: The Big Breakfast with Mike and Cheryl.
1: Good morning. It is Mike and Cheryl as we get going for our Monday. Hope you had a fantastic weekend, and we are about to make somebody a fantastic Monday. Presumably, they will be very happy because we're going to wrap up week five. Is it week five already?
2: We're already halfway through, Mike.
1: Oh, my goodness. Time is just going by so fast. Big 10K giveaway, and $1,000 is going to somebody. Just after 8 o'clock, we'll do another draw. So it's been fun so far, and we're still a long way from wrapping this up.
2: It has been. And so we have just picked a name, and we're getting ready to give them a call soon to let them know that they are $1,000 richer. And maybe it's you. Even if it's not, it means there's still five more weeks to win. Make sure you keep texting Big and your full name in to the studio line for your chance to get qualified as we now head into week six.
1: So is it going to be you? 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So our week five draw is coming up just after 8 o'clock.
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1: With an update from CKNewsToday.ca, I'm Cheryl Johnstone. A fog advisory is in effect. Environment Canada says dense fog in some spots of Chatham-Kent will reduce visibility and make travel hazardous. It is expected to dissipate a little later this morning. Rainy weather didn't stop hundreds of Chatham-Kent residents from taking part in this year's Terry Fox Run. Events were held in Dresden, Tilbury, Wallaceburg, and Blenheim last weekend, and communities like Chatham had a virtual presence focused on donations. Organizers say participation has declined over the years, but fundraising remains strong. Preliminary estimates have Dresden raising about $40,000, Wallaceburg raising around $37,000, and Tilbury around $34,000. Frustration is growing among Chatham-Kent firefighters. The CK Professional Firefighters Association was denied a chance to speak to council about staffing and response times. They wanted to propose adding two full-time firefighters in Chatham, saying that it could improve response times and firefighter safety. The group says 15 firefighters should be on the scene at an urban fire within 9 minutes for 90% of calls. In Chatham, that number is currently zero. The municipality says the delegation involved labor relations, so it could not be heard publicly. A new round of U.S. import bans targeting Canadian products will take effect tomorrow. Those restrictions include most alcohol products, some dairy byproducts, molasses, and motorcycles. CBC News says Canadian businesses in those sectors are already dealing with months of tariffs and uncertainty. Scotiabank Analysis says the bans on alcohol, dairy, and motorcycles will have a limited impact on the overall Canadian economy, although about $1.2 billion worth of Canadian alcohol was exported to the U.S. last year. When was the last time you checked your smoke alarm? It is Test Your Smoke Alarm Day, a reminder that you should be testing those monthly, replacing the batteries every year, and replacing your smoke alarm every 10 years. 77 people have died in Ontario so far this year in fires. When was the last time you checked your smoke alarm? You can let us know in our CK News Today question of the day on our website. In sports, the Toronto Blue Jays closed out their season with a 5-1 win over Cincinnati. Max Scherzer struck out 7 for the Jays. Both he and George Springer received standing ovations from the sellout crowd in what could be the final games of their careers. The Detroit Tigers ended their season with a 4-2 loss to Pittsburgh. Philadelphia Phillies beat Tampa Bay 7-3 to clinch the final National League wildcard spot, while the Houston Astros won the AL West when the Rangers lost 6-4 to Minnesota. Dylan Richter had a hat trick, but the Chatham Maroons lost for the first time this season as they fell 5-4 to Stratford. In OHL action, the Sarnia Sting downed Ottawa 10-3. Jahmyr Gibbs' third touchdown with just over 2 minutes to play was the winner as the Detroit Lions held on to beat the New York Jets 31-24. Buffalo Bills overcame 5 turnovers as they pulled out a 24-16 victory over the winless LA Chargers. The Denver Broncos rallied to get by the Rams 30-26. Kansas City beat Miami 24-10. Pittsburgh Steelers beat Cincinnati 30-27. The Dallas Cowboys lost 34-31 to Baltimore in Brazil. The Cleveland Browns rallied for a 21-18 victory over Carolina, while the Minnesota Vikings beat Tampa Bay 23-16. The U.S. rallied on Sunday to beat the international team and win the President's Cup, and Kyle Larson won the NASCAR Cup Series race at Kansas Speedway. Now the forecast, a fog advisory is in effect as we'll see some fog patches this morning, then mainly sunny today with a high of 23. Clear skies tonight as the temperature drops to 10, and then a mix of sun and cloud tomorrow with a high of 23. Right now it's 10 Celsius. I'm Cheryl Johnstone. 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
0: The Big Breakfast with Mike and Cheryl.
4: All right, it's Mike and Cheryl, and it's go time. So far, we have made four people, I'd say, relatively happy, the big 10K giveaway.
5: And it's time to add a fifth name to that list. We've done our draw. We have a name. We have a phone number. And we are about to call one lucky person and let them know that they are $1,000 richer.
6: Hello,
4: looking for Janice Pumphrey this morning.
6: Speaking.
4: Hello, Janice. It's Mike and Cheryl from Big Country. How are you?
6: Good.
5: We just had a quick question. We didn't want to bother you, but we've just been calling some, you know, random people and who've been entering the Big Ten giveaway and just asking, you know, like, if you won $1,000, what would you spend that on?
4: If you won.
6: That's a good question.
4: We caught you off guard, didn't we, Janice?
6: Yes, you did.
4: Well, the good thing is, Janice, you can continue to mull this over. It's not an immediate thing you got to let us know about, but you have won $1,000, Janice. You're a week five winner.
5: Woo!
6: Well, thank you very much.
5: Congratulations, Janice. So I guess now you really need to sit down and think about what you're going to spend that $1,000 on.
6: We could go away for our anniversary in October.
4: How many years has it been, Janice?
6: It'll be 56.
4: Oh, my goodness. Congrats to you two. What's the key to 5.5 decades together?
6: Just getting along pretty good.
4: You're like racking your brain. It's like, I don't really know what the key is to 56 years together. Is there a destination that you'd love to go to together?
6: Not really.
5: Janice, we understand. You are in shock over the fact that you've just won $1,000. Once again, congratulations. You're the week five winner of the big 10K giveaway.
6: Thank you very much.
4: Janice Pumphrey. So now, I guess we're halfway through this thing, Cheryl.
5: Week six of qualifying now underway for the big 10K giveaway. Make sure you're still listening for those cue to text to get qualified. Maybe it'll be you that we're calling next Monday to let you know the good news that you've won $1,000.
4: And if you're unaware, all the details you might need on our website.
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1: It is the Big Breakfast. Good morning. Starting off our Monday, it is Mike and Cheryl. And a few minutes ago, talking about the weirdest or grossest thing you've ever seen checking into a hotel or during your stay at a hotel. Talked about my story years ago, or both of our stories years ago, about our trials and tribulations, finding a dead mouse in the bathtub. This is going back a long, long time. Wasn't a classy place in Niagara Falls. Wendy's with us. Hi, Wendy. You have a story?
2: Well, we went to Bayfest one year, and Ontario, a whole group of us. And when we checked in, we were walking around, and there was a tampon floating in the pool.
1: Oh!
2: So, yeah, it was pretty nasty.
3: Ew, that's so gross.
2: Yeah.
1: Have you ever been back?
2: Needless to say, we didn't swim.
1: Have you ever been back to that establishment? We won't name names.
2: No, never. No, it was a kind of little hole in the wall, and we didn't go back.
1: Ooh, well, that's good to get the day going. Really want some more breakfast now. That's good. What's your name?
2: I'm sorry.
1: That's okay.
2: It's Wendy.
1: Wendy, thanks for that story, and I hope that never happens to you again.
2: I hope not.
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0: He's Owen Ringling. We're Chatham Kent's Big Country 91.3 and Moonshines at 8:31 at a very foggy drive in. And your Monday, we will see that break later. We'll see sunshine in 22 this afternoon. Right now, it's a chilly 9.
1: With an update from cknewstoday.ca, I'm Cheryl Johnstone. Environment Canada has issued a fog advisory for Chatham Kent. Officials say dense fog in some areas will reduce visibility and make travel hazardous before it dissipates later this morning. Hundreds of people across Chatham-Kent braved the rain to take part in the annual Terry Fox Run on September 20th. Tilbury actually saw one 12-year-old girl and her team raise over $11,000. Local organizers say the number of participants has declined over the years, but the amount of money raised has stayed relatively consistent, with more coming in from sponsors. About $40,000 was raised in Dresden, $34,000 in Tilbury, and $37,000 in Wallaceburg. Chatham Kent firefighters were hoping to bring their public safety concerns directly to council, but their delegation request was denied. The CK Professional Firefighters Association wanted to discuss adding two full-time firefighters in Chatham. The association says that would bring the city's urban fire response rate to just under 50%, while also helping rural response times reach the 80% target. The municipality says its procedural bylaw allows the clerk to refuse delegations that involve labor disputes or potential legal proceedings. The U.S. will ban a number of Canadian imports starting tomorrow. CBC News says that includes some alcohol, dairy byproducts, motorcycles, and molasses. It's not enough to disrupt the national economy, but it will hurt businesses that are already struggling with tariffs and uncertainty. Thousands of people gathered at Parliament Hill yesterday to remember police officers who were killed in the line of duty. CTV News says six officers were mourned this year. The event was a day after runners and cyclists wrapped up a three-day run and cycle from Toronto to Ottawa. In sports, the Chatham Maroons lost for the first time this season as they fell 5-4 to Stratford. Jahmyr Gibbs scored three touchdowns to lead the Detroit Lions to a 31-24 win over the Jets. Buffalo Bills pulled out a 24-16 victory over the Chargers, while the Denver Broncos rallied to get by the Rams 30-26. The Toronto Blue Jays closed out their season with a 5-1 win over Cincinnati. Max Scherzer and George Springer both received standing ovations from the sellout crowd in what could be the final games of their careers. The Detroit Tigers wrapped up their season with a 4-2 loss to Pittsburgh. The Phillies beat Tampa Bay 7-3 to clinch the final National League wildcard spot, while the Astros won the AL West when the Rangers lost 6-4 to Minnesota. And the WNBA playoffs opened with New York beating Minnesota 91-75, Vegas down to Indiana 102-85, Atlanta got by Washington 92-77, while Dallas lost 104-80 to Golden State. Now the forecast. A fog advisory is in effect as we'll see fog patches this morning, then mainly sunny today with a high of 23. Clear skies tonight as the temperature falls to 10, and then a mix of sun and cloud tomorrow with a high of 23. Right now it's 9 Celsius. I'm Cheryl Johnstone. For more on these and other stories, visit cknewstoday.ca.
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0: 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Zach, John King, and Get to Drinking. As we get into our Monday workday here shortly, it's 8:41. It is Mike and Cheryl. We'll be around tomorrow morning, and then you won't hear us on Wednesday morning, but for a good cause, you won't hear us.
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0: That's right. 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
1: The Big Breakfast.
2: Oh, those four bars of music really get me fired up on a Monday morning. Can we predict football better than a child? We haven't found a better title for this segment yet, so we're just going to stick with it. So we're wrapping up week number three, and I'm doing the best.
3: Yeah, you're a 3-1.
2: So somehow, I don't know how that happens. I'm a terrible predictor.
3: Because I had to go with my Lions, and that did not work out well.
2: All right, so what are the standings right now? I'm 3-1.
3: You're 3-1. I'm 1-3. Austin and Patrick are 1-0, and Parker is 1-1.
2: So we've incorporated our nephews so far. Austin and Patrick, your nephews. Parker, my nephew, who did, I think he went 1-1. Yeah, he went 1-1. Last week when he showed up on this segment. And we're going to bring in your other nephew this time around too, predicting the Monday Nighter and the Thursday Nighter as we begin week four of the NFL. So first of all, we'll go through your nephews and we'll get our picks.
3: Okay, so who am I here with?
4: Patrick.
3: Who do you think is going to win the Monday night game?
4: Eagles.
3: It's the Philadelphia Eagles versus the Chicago Bears.
4: Eagles.
3: And why do you say the Eagles?
4: They're better.
3: Why?
4: They're better.
3: Okay, I mean, I'm not going to fight. I don't like the Bears. And then the Thursday night game, we've got the Pittsburgh Steelers versus the Cleveland Browns.
4: Cleveland Browns.
3: You're going with the Browns? Because your mom told you to?
4: No, they're better.
3: Okay. Okay, so tell me what your name is.
4: Austin.
3: So who do you think is going to win on Monday between the Philadelphia Eagles and the Chicago Bears?
4: Chicago.
3: No, why Chicago?
4: Because I like their baseball team, and I think their baseball team's good, so why not football?
3: The Cubs or the White Sox?
4: Both.
3: Both, okay. And then on Thursday night, who do you think's going to win between the Pittsburgh Steelers or the Cleveland Browns?
4: Pittsburgh.
3: And why do you pick Pittsburgh?
4: Because I like their hockey team.
3: I love that you're basing all of your picks off of other sports teams and not the actual football teams.
2: I love the reasoning of your nephews. It's great. And not to be outdone, here's another nephew of Cheryl's.
5: Jack.
3: And how old are you?
5: 13.
3: How much do you know about football and the NFL?
5: A little bit.
3: Okay, so who do you think is going to win the Monday night game? So that is between the Philadelphia Eagles and the Chicago Bears.
5: The Philadelphia Eagles.
3: And why do you say that?
5: Because they won the Super Bowl last year.
3: They didn't win last year. It was the Seahawks last year.
5: Oh, yeah, it was. 2 years ago.
3: Okay, and then the Thursday night game, who do you think is going to win between the Pittsburgh Steelers and the Cleveland Browns?
5: The Cleveland Browns.
3: And why do you say that?
5: Because I like Jamar Chase.
2: Jamar Chase is with the other Ohio team in Cincinnati.
3: That is also orange, the Bengals.
2: The Bengals.
3: I know, that's why I was like, I don't think he plays for the Browns, buddy, but...
2: I loved the reasoning of every one of your three nephews on their picks. It was just fantastic.
3: Based on hockey teams and baseball players.
2: Jack, I'm on Team Browns as well. Go Brownies. We're going to go over the Pittsburgh Steelers. That's who I'm picking. I'm picking Cleveland and I'm picking Philadelphia because I hate the Bears.
3: Same. Yeah. Same. I'm doing the same. I'm going Eagles and I'm going Browns.
2: You are going Browns too.
3: Yeah.
2: That's a good shot.
3: I know the Steelers did well this past week, but the Browns, I don't know. They're at home. It's in Cleveland, so get that home crowd behind you.
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0: It is Mike and Cheryl. Good morning. Big breakfast on your Monday. And again, thanks to your nephews a few minutes ago for joining us. Well, I know you taped them on the weekend, but our football picks. Can we predict football better than a child? Week number three. And we're going to kick things up a little bit. We're dreaming of something new. So starting now, we want you to text us. You can text the line right now. If you've got a child, grandchild, or if you are like nine and want to predict football, we might be giving you a little prize at the end of the season. So if you want to be a celebrity picker, we want to hear from you.
1: Yeah, just text the studio line right now and let us know. And maybe we'll pick you. Maybe we'll select you as our, you know, guest picker and see if you can do better than Mike and I. We pretend really, to know football, but sometimes not so much.
0: We can't predict some things. And I think the end of the season prize will heavily involve ice cream. I think because everyone likes ice cream, and it doesn't matter what time of the year it is. We'll be picking this in, what, December or January?
1: Mm-hmm.
0: We still like ice cream,
1: right? Ice cream is still good year-round.
0: So if you want to be a celebrity football picker, text us, and we might be selecting you, and you could win some ice cream. So text us and find out if we can predict football better than a child. Week four is coming up next week.
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1: With an update from cknewstoday.ca, I'm Cheryl Johnstone. A fog advisory is in effect. Environment Canada says dense fog in some spots of Chatham-Kent is reducing visibility and making travel hazardous. That's expected to dissipate later this morning. The rain didn't dampen Terry Fox fundraising efforts in Chatham-Kent. Hundreds took part in runs throughout the municipality on September 20th, with events in Dresden, Wallaceburg, Blenheim, and Tilbury. Preliminary estimates suggest about $40,000 was raised in Dresden, $34,000 in Tilbury, and $37,000 in Wallaceburg. Organizers say participation has dwindled over the years, but fundraising remains strong, with more money now coming from sponsors than individuals. The Chatham-Kent Professional Firefighters Association says more firefighters are needed to improve response times across the municipality. The group wanted to make their case to council this week, but was denied a chance to speak. The association says adding two full-time positions in Chatham would improve urban response times to just under 50% and bring rural response times up to 80%. Firefighters say they're also concerned about safety training and equipment. The municipality says the delegation involved labor relations, so it could not be heard publicly. Canadian businesses are facing another challenge as the U.S. prepares to ban some Canadian imports starting tomorrow. CBC News says restrictions will cover products including beer, wine, and spirits, whey products, molasses, and motorcycles. Trade experts say the measures aren't expected to significantly disrupt Canada's national economy, but it will add pressure to businesses that are already dealing with steep tariffs. About half of the spirits that are produced in Canada each year are sold to the U.S. Conservative Party leader Pierre Poilievre is calling on Ottawa to cut federal taxes on diesel and to boost production over the next 5 years. He told the Globe and Mail that he wants all taxes removed on diesel, at least until Canada Day. Ottawa has cut fuel taxes, but didn't remove all of them. In sports, Jahmyr Gibbs' third touchdown with just over 2 minutes to play was the winner as the Detroit Lions held on to beat the New York Jets 31-24. Buffalo Bills overcame five turnovers as they pulled out a 24-16 victory over the LA Chargers. Jacksonville downed the Patriots 35-6. Washington beat the Seattle Seahawks 33-31. The Colts got by the Texans 19-17. The Giants held on to beat Tennessee 12-7. The 49ers got by Arizona 36-30, while the Raiders rallied to beat New Orleans 35-27. The Toronto Blue Jays closed out their season with a 5-1 win over Cincinnati. Max Scherzer struck out 7 for the Jays. Both he and George Springer received standing ovations from the sellout crowd in what could be the final games of their careers. The Detroit Tigers ended their season with a 4-2 loss to Pittsburgh. Philadelphia Phillies beat Tampa Bay 7-3 to clinch the final National League wildcard berth, while the Houston Astros won the AL West when the Rangers lost 6-4 to Minnesota. Dylan Richter had a hat trick, but the Chatham Maroons lost for the first time this season as they fell 5-4 to Stratford. In OHL action, the Sarnia Sting down to Ottawa 10-3. The U.S. rallied yesterday to beat the international team and win the President's Cup, and Kyle Larson won the NASCAR Cup Series race at Kansas Speedway. Now the forecast, a fog advisory is in effect as we'll see some fog patches this morning, then mainly sunny today with a high of 23. Clear skies tonight with a low of 10, and then a mix of sun and cloud tomorrow with a high of 23. Right now it's 9 Celsius. I'm Cheryl Johnstone. For more on these and other stories, visit cknewstoday.ca.
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1: Jane Eagleson, we're Chatham Kent's Big Country 91.3, 913. It is Mike and Cheryl in the Big Breakfast Daily Scoop. Coming up, a couple of items on Lainey Wilson after Morgan Wallen. No need.

0: The Big Breakfast.
1: It's a day in the scoop. Lainey Wilson just released a funny video for her new song, Phone Keys Wallet, and it's dividing fans, mainly because she's decapitated in it. Yeah, there's even a scene where a headless Lainey chases her head down a hill and into a pond.
2: I think that's fine. Nothing wrong with that. One fan said, quote, staring at Lainey's decapitated head freaks me out, man. Another said, quote, honestly, the best music video ever. Absolutely hilarious and so accurate.
1: And sadly, John Mayer does not make an appearance in the video, even though he's the one that plays guitar on the song.
2: We've posted it online if you want to check it out on our website and find for yourself how you feel about it. Also, with Lainey, she is amazing at singing. Her husband, Duck Dodges, well, maybe not so much.
1: She just posted a video recently trying to teach the former NFL quarterback, Devlin Duck Hodges, how to sing, and it did not go well.
3: I'm with the music.
4: Yep.
3: She's going to teach me how to sing.
4: When I'm 10 minutes late, brushing like a hurricane through the house. Might leave the iron plugged in, but I got the surefires ironed out.
3: Look, one line at a time.
4: I'm sorry, all right. Okay. When I'm 10 minutes late, brushing like a hurricane through the house.
3: Look, I'm a whistler. Let me whistle it.
4: All right. When I'm 10 minutes late, brushing like a hurricane through the house. A little flap, that's all right.
3: I just blow a duck call, that's it.
2: So not only is he a bad singer, he's a bad whistler, too.
1: Maybe he should stick to duck calls. And Ella Langley recently delivered a swift rejection to a fan named Tiki. He posted this on TikTok. He shouted at her from behind a fence, asking how many likes it would take for her to go on a date with him. And she fired right back.
5: Ella, how many likes to take you on a date?
6: You miss 100% of the shots you don't take.
2: So she said, not enough in the world. That's what she fired back. Ella later commented on the interaction, said, quote, this was definitely meant as dark humor and obviously didn't land due to my face. I will say it takes more than likes on a TikTok. I am still a human being.
1: Well, the fan took that seriously. He then posted another video with a shopping cart full of flowers for her.
2: Quote, Ella, you said there's no amount of likes in the world that could get me to take you on a date. I hope this amount of flowers is enough. And if not, let me come to your concert and at least give you a hug. I'm an Ella fella forever. I love you. End quote. I don't think that's going to help your cause there, dude.
1: No, I think the issue might be the fact that she has recently been linked with fellow country star Tucker Wetmore. They were spotted at the Nashville Songwriter Awards.
2: And unsurprisingly, no response from Ella to that dude yet as of last night. Hit up our website for more country music news anytime. You can see a new George Strait ad for Wrangler jeans.
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0: Chatham-Kent's Big Country, 91.

He is Cameron Whitcomb. We are Chatham Kent's Big Country 91.3 for your workday. It is Mike and Cheryl in the Big Breakfast. Right now, still at 10 Celsius. Fog burning off. We'll see sunshine and a high of 22 this afternoon. Tim McGraw, this is Real Good Man from Big Country. Good morning.

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0: She's Kelsey Mayne. We are Chatham Kent's Big Country 91.3. And as I go and as we go out of here for the day, it is Mike and Cheryl ready to wrap things up here on a Monday. Enjoy the rest of your day. And I'm sure a person really enjoying her Monday is Janice Pumphrey, another winner of the Big 10K giveaway.
1: She's the week 5 winner for the Big 10K giveaway. So she's $1,000 richer. Big congrats going out to her. And that now means qualifying is underway for week number 6. Keep listening for that cue to text. 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
0: And while you're there, the big question of the day asking you, now the baseball season's wrapped up for a couple of the fan favorites around here, Blue Jays and Tigers. No playoffs, unfortunately. And we're asking, is this going to stop you from following the MLB playoffs? Or are you just going to soldier on?
1: I'm not going to be paying quite as close attention, that's for sure, without the Jays or Tigers playing.
0: Not quite as close, but I'll still be rooting. I'm going to pick Cleveland for my AL team.
1: Okay.
0: And the Cubs for the National League team. So those are the two I'll be following from here. I like to keep interested, you know?
1: That's good. I'll probably cheer for anybody but the Dodgers.
0: Anyone but the Dodgers.
1: And no Yankees, no. As a Jays fan, it's hard to cheer for the Yankees.
0: The two evil empires. Right now, No is the runaway leader, but you've got lots of time to vote at bigcountry913.com. Enjoy the rest of your Monday. Cheryl and I back tomorrow morning.
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2: With an update from cknewstoday.ca, I'm Cheryl Johnstone. Rainy weather didn't stop hundreds of Chatham Kent residents from taking part in this year's Terry Fox Run. Physical events were held in Dresden, Tilbury, Wallaceburg, and Blenheim last weekend, while communities like Chatham had a virtual presence focused on donations. Organizers say participation has declined over the years, but fundraising remains strong. Preliminary estimates have Dresden raising around $40,000, Wallaceburg raising around $37,000, and Tilbury about $34,000. A new round of U.S. import bans targeting Canadian products will take effect tomorrow. The restrictions include most alcohol products, some dairy byproducts, molasses, and motorcycles. CBC News says Canadian businesses in those sectors are already dealing with months of tariffs and uncertainty. Scotiabank analysis says the bans on alcohol, dairy, and motorcycles will have a limited impact on the overall Canadian economy, although about $1.2 billion worth of Canadian alcohol was exported to the U.S. last year. Frustration is growing among Chatham Kent firefighters. The CK Professional Firefighters Association was denied a chance to speak to council about staffing and response times. They wanted to propose adding two full-time firefighters in Chatham, saying it would improve response times and firefighter safety. The municipality says the delegation involved labor relations, though, so it could not be heard publicly. When was the last time you checked your smoke alarm? It is Test Your Smoke Alarm Day, a reminder that you should be testing those monthly, replacing the batteries every year, and replacing your smoke alarm every 10 years. 77 people have died in Ontario so far this year in fires. Now the forecast. It'll be mainly sunny today with a high of 23. Clear skies tonight with a low of 10. And then a mix of sun and cloud tomorrow with a high of 23. Right now it's 12 Celsius. I'm Cheryl Johnstone. For more on these and other stories, visit cknewstoday.ca.
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0: CHATHAM.ca. I'm Cheryl Johnstone. Rainy weather didn't stop hundreds of Chatham Kent residents from taking part in this year's Terry Fox Run. Physical events were held in Dresden, Tilbury, Wallaceburg, and Blenheim last weekend, while communities like Chatham had a virtual presence focused on donations. Organizers say participation has declined over the years, but fundraising remains strong. Preliminary estimates have Dresden raising around $40,000, Wallaceburg raising around $37,000, and Tilbury about $34,000. A new round of U.S. import bans targeting Canadian products will take effect tomorrow. The restrictions include most alcohol products, some dairy byproducts, molasses, and motorcycles. CBC News says Canadian businesses in those sectors are already dealing with months of tariffs and uncertainty. Scotiabank analysis says the bans on alcohol, dairy, and motorcycles will have a limited impact on the overall Canadian economy, although about $1.2 billion worth of Canadian alcohol was exported to the U.S. last year. Frustration is growing among Chatham Kent firefighters. The CK Professional Firefighters Association was denied a chance to speak to council about staffing and response times. They wanted to propose adding two full-time firefighters in Chatham, saying it would improve response times and firefighter safety. The municipality says the delegation involved labor relations, though, so it could not be heard publicly. When was the last time you checked your smoke alarm? It is Test Your Smoke Alarm Day, a reminder that you should be testing those monthly, replacing the batteries every year, and replacing your smoke alarm every 10 years. 77 people have died in Ontario so far this year in fires. Now the forecast. It'll be mainly sunny today with a high of 23. Clear skies tonight with a low of 10. And then a mix of sun and cloud tomorrow with a high of 23. Right now it's 12 Celsius. I'm Cheryl Johnstone. For more on these and other stories, visit cknewstoday.ca.
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0: 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What's happening around Chatham-Kent? 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
1: With an update from CK News Today, I'm Tamara Thornton. Chatham Kent Health Alliance appears to be one of the more desirable hospitals to work at in Ontario. CKHA leadership held a meeting with members of the media this morning where they explained that their vacancy rate is currently sitting at 2.4%. In total, they have 32 unfilled positions, with just under 1,200 being filled. CKHA was able to lower its vacancy rate after hiring 3 doctors in recent weeks and officially finishing its plan to eliminate 49 positions. When it comes to those positions, no one was fired. 19 of the jobs were already vacant, and the 30 impacted employees either took on a new position or retired. If you're curious about your own community, Saturday is your chance to explore. Doors Open Chatham Kent will be running from 10 a.m. to 4 p.m. 13 sites will be participating across the municipality, inviting people in to explore places that aren't usually open to the public. The event is free. You can find a list of the available locations at ckculture.ca. Instead of cutting waiting times, Ontario's decision to move some procedures to private for-profit clinics has increased it. CTV News says that's in a new study released today. The Canadian Institute for Health Information says the median wait time for cataract surgeries went from 67 days to 68. For an MRI, it went from 35 days in 2017 to 47 days last year. $674 million went to for-profit surgical and medical imaging last year, up 48% from 2017 to 2018. The leader of Canada's Conservative Party is pushing for a boost in production and a cut in taxes on diesel. Pierre Poilievre made a policy announcement yesterday calling for the removal of all taxes on diesel until at least Canada Day. This includes the 5% GST and the federal excise tax, which usually amounts to about 4 cents per liter. There is currently a suspension of the federal excise tax until the end of January. The Globe and Mail reports that in 2024, Canada reported a record production level of about 718,000 barrels per day. Poilievre wants to see that number go up to 1 million barrels a day in the next 5 years. And it's Test Your Smoke Alarm Day. The day is meant as a reminder to test them monthly, replace the batteries every year, and replace the alarms themselves every 10 years. 77 people have died in fires so far this year in Ontario. When is the last time you checked your smoke alarm? Let us know on our daily poll at cknewstoday.ca. In sports, no baseball today. The MLB wildcard tournament starts tomorrow. The American League matchups will see the Chicago White Sox take on the Houston Astros, and the Boston Red Sox battle the New York Yankees. The NHL regular season also kicks off tomorrow. The Toronto Maple Leafs will host the Montreal Canadiens for Game 1. On the West Coast, the Edmonton Oilers welcome the Vancouver Canucks. And in Monday Night Football, the Philadelphia Eagles play the Chicago Bears. The forecast, a mix of sun and cloud today. Expect gusty winds and a high of 23. A few clouds tonight. We could see some fog develop overnight and a low of 8. Mostly sunny tomorrow with a high of 23. Right now, it's 18 degrees. For more on these and other stories, go to cknewstoday.ca.
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6: I'm Adam Bell with your farm market update on the Chicago Board of Trade. Corn futures, December down 8 at 520, March down 8 at 533. Soybean futures, November down 32 at 1286. January down 31 at 13 even. Wheat futures, December down 15 at 687. March down 15 at 703. Live cattle futures, December down 185 at 220.30. February down 162 at 222.67. Feeder cattle futures, November down 170 at 330.27. January down 122 at 323.12. From the Andersons at Hensel, 2026 crop corn down 9 at 664, 2027 crop corn down 7 at 636, 2026 crop soybeans down 34 at 1710, 2027 crop soybeans down 24 at 1623, 2026 soft red winter wheat down 18 at 815, 2027 soft red winter wheat down 16 at 859. Ontario Pork reports the U.S. CME price as $81.62 U.S. per hundredweight dress weight. That's down 30 cents from the previous day. 100% formula price, $208.84 per 100 kilograms dress weight. That's down 65 cents. Quebec's average price on September 25th, $194.21 per 100 kilograms dress weight, 100 index. The opening lean hog futures price in Chicago for October, $78.68. That's down 27 cents from the previous day's close. That is the Blackburn Agmedia Farm Market Report.
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9: I'm Ryan Drury, and this is the Farm News. Ontario farmers could face higher diesel prices and tighter supplies if the United States restricts fuel exports. Eastern Canada relies heavily on imported U.S. refined fuels, making the region more exposed than Western Canada, which has greater domestic refinery capacity. Analysts say any U.S. export restriction could also drive global diesel prices sharply higher, adding to fuel costs already weighing on farm operations. The White House has denied reports of a planned 90-day ban, while U.S. officials continue discussing ways to increase domestic diesel supplies. Canadian wheat exports are moving at a record pace early in the 2026-27 marketing year. About 3.1 million tons were exported during the first 6 weeks of the crop year, up 68% from the same period last year. Stats Canada is forecasting a 36.1 million ton wheat crop this year, down 11% from 2025, but still the second largest on record. Analysts say harvest quality and disruptions to Black Sea grain shipments will be key factors influencing Canadian wheat prices in the months ahead. Canadian canola prices are holding relatively steady despite uncertainty surrounding harvest, energy markets, and global trade. November canola futures settled around $824 per ton on September 22nd after trading within a roughly $20 range for much of the month. Analysts say harvest pressure could push prices closer to $800 per ton, while frost damage or stronger vegetable oil markets could send values higher. Strong Chinese demand and growing U.S. demand for Canadian canola oil are providing support, although trade and geopolitical risks remain significant. That's all for the farm news. For more agri-media news and information, go to mynewstoday.ca.
10: This is Heather McLeod, grain originator with Great Lakes Grain for Monday, September 28th, 2026. Great Lakes Grain handles grain marketing for Agris Cooperative, Central Ontario FS, and Co-op Embrum. As we head into the final days of September, harvest is becoming the biggest story in the grain markets, but there are still plenty of moving parts behind the scenes. The market was disappointed with last week's Trump-Xi meeting. While there was some progress on tariff treatment for certain non-sensitive goods, there was little change announced when it comes to agricultural trade between the U.S. and China. For grain markets, it was more of a continuation of the status quo than the breakthrough some were hoping for. One interesting development on the soybean side is what's happening with cash basis in parts of the Western Corn Belt. Some crushers are bidding very aggressively for beans as the harvest approaches, which tells us physical demand is still strong in certain areas, even while futures prices are under pressure. That's an important reminder that futures aren't the whole story. Basis local demand, delivery opportunities, and storage all matter when you're making a marketing decision. Wednesday is also a big day for the futures market. USDA releases its quarterly grain stocks and small grains reports at noon. Those numbers will give the market another look at old crop supplies as of September 1, and we could see some volatility around those reports. Here in Ontario, I'd estimate we're roughly 7 to 9% into soybean harvest across the province. That number can start moving pretty quickly once weather cooperates and once combines get rolling. The flow of grain to elevators and end users increases. And that's where I think the biggest takeaway for Ontario producers is. Harvest changes the game. Once the combines start rolling, the question isn't whether you will have grain to sell. It's when, where, and at what price you want to move it. So before you're too busy in the field, take a look at your targets and make sure your offers are in place. Markets can give you opportunities quickly, and you don't want to be making those decisions from the combine seat. This is Heather McLeod with Great Lakes Grain. Have a great week.
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13: This is Jake Monroe, Soil Management Specialist for Field Crops with OMAFA. Did you know that OMAFA's Field Crop team has a YouTube page? You can find it under the name Field Crop News. It features a wide range of videos such as the Crop Chat series on seeding equipment and no-till, and in-field videos on cover crop management. A new playlist has just been added to the page called Soils 101. It features 7 videos on basic soil concepts such as soil texture, drainage, and structure. Created by the OMAFA soil team, the videos explain some of the fundamentals for understanding how agricultural soils work. In this report, I'm going to feature a clip from one of the new videos. You'll hear from recently retired water quality engineer Kevin McCaig as he explains the difference between drainage intensity and drainage coefficient. Let's listen to Kevin.
14: Now, drainage intensity refers to the rate at which water enters and moves through the soil profile. And drainage coefficient refers to the rate at which your farm's tile drainage system can take that water out of your field. The two interact with each other. The soil and how fast soil can get that water to the tile is an important factor in ensuring that the function of that tile works properly. And ideally, you want to have your drainage intensity, the rate at which water moves through the soil, match the drainage coefficient, the rate at which your tile drainage system can carry that water away. If you have a well-aggregated, high organic matter, lots of macro porosity in it, you're going to have a pretty good drainage intensity. If we halved our spacing, yeah, we're going to get a bit more water out of there, but it's still the drain intensity of that soil, the ability of that soil to deliver that water to the drain system, that makes the difference as to how fast that water is going to leave the field. So things like compaction, poor aggregate stability, not a lot of macro porosity, all affect the rate at which and the efficiency of your tile drainage system.
13: If you watch the video, you'll have a chance to see an excellent visual demonstration of these concepts. I encourage you to check out these new videos as well as other related content on our Field Crop News page on YouTube. Talk again soon.
1: Now the forecast. A mix of sun and cloud today. Expect gusty winds and a high of 23. A few clouds tonight. We could see some fog develop overnight and a low of 8. Mostly sunny tomorrow with a high of 23. Cloudy on Wednesday with a high of 25. Cloudy with a chance of rain to close out the week. The highs are 25 and 18 on Thursday and Friday. The normals for this time of year are a high of 19 and a low of 9. Sunrise was at 7:22 a.m. Sunset is at 7:16 p.m. I'm Tamara Thornton. 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
2: With an update from CK News Today, I'm Tamara Thornton. If you've ever wanted a peek behind the curtains at some of Chatham Kent's museums, theaters, and galleries, Saturday is your lucky day. From 10 a.m. to 4 p.m., 13 locations across the municipality will open their doors for the community. Open Doors Chatham Kent is a free event. From guided tours to hands-on activities, everyone is welcome to explore in their own way. A list of participating locations can be found at ckculture.ca. The Ontario government is giving itself a pat on the back for a 36% drop in auto thefts. It invested $51 million over 3 years into initiatives to fight that. Equite Association's 2025 report says there were more than 19,000 auto thefts that year, compared to more than 30,000 in 2023 when they peaked. The province says it's investing another $6 million to support 22 police projects. And SpaceX launched its enormous Starship into orbit for the first time today. The spacecraft had a bumpy start with one of the engines shutting down too soon, but managed to make it to orbit. The Associated Press says the rocket took 26 of the latest, most advanced Starlink satellites to space to join the 11,000 older models already providing internet service to the planet. The plan is for Starship to make 6 full laps around the Earth before splashing down in the Pacific Ocean near Chile. The forecast, a mix of sun and cloud today. Expect gusty winds and a high of 23. A few clouds tonight. We could see some fog develop overnight at a low of 8. Mostly sunny tomorrow with a high of 23. Right now, it's 21 degrees. For more on these and other stories, go to cknewstoday.ca.
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11: With an update from CK News Today, I'm Tamara Thornton. Chatham Kent Health Alliance is one of the few hospital networks that can say it's almost fully staffed. CKHA leadership announced this morning that its vacancy rate is sitting at 2.4%, which is just 32 positions. When it comes to nurses, only two positions are unfilled. CKHA credits its partnership with St. Clair College for that, as the school sends students to the hospital to learn before officially entering the workforce. With a workforce of over 1,300 positions, CKHA doesn't believe it'll ever be fully staffed. Instead of cutting wait times, Ontario's decision to move some procedures to private for-profit clinics has increased it. CTV News says that's in a new study released today. The Canadian Institute for Health Information says the median wait time for cataract surgeries went from 67 days to 68.

0: for an MRI, it went from 35 days in 2017 to 47 days last year. $674 million went to for-profit surgical and medical imaging last year, up 48% from 2017 to 2018. And Hockey Night in Canada will be back for a 90th season after all. This morning, CBC announced that the sports program will team up with the Professional Women's Hockey League instead of the NHL. 8 primetime games will air on Saturday nights, beginning on December 5th with the defending Walter Cup champion Montreal Victoire visiting Hamilton's expansion team. On the off weeks, Saturday we'll see events like the Grand Slam of Curling and ISU Figure Skating Grand Prix. The forecast, a mix of sun and cloud today. Expect gusty winds and a high of 23. A few clouds tonight. We could see some fog develop overnight and a low of 8. Right now, it's 22 degrees. For more on these and other stories, go to cknewstoday.ca.
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0: 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What's happening around Chatham Kent? 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
11: With an update from CK News Today, I'm Tamara Thornton. A 43-year-old Chatham man is facing multiple charges following a hit-and-run near Thamesville. Chatham Kent police say they were called to a crash near a construction zone on Longwoods Road yesterday evening. Investigators determined that after the collision, the victim got out of his vehicle and the suspect drove into him before he took off. Police say they found the man at a residence in Thamesville where he was arrested. The man faces charges including impaired driving, dangerous operation of a vehicle, and failure to stop after an accident. The leader of Canada's Conservative Party is pushing for a boost in production, and the suspect drove into him before he took off. Police say they found the man at a residence in Thamesville where he was arrested. The man faces charges including impaired driving, dangerous operation of a vehicle, and failure to stop after an accident. The leader of Canada's Conservative Party is pushing for a boost in production and a cut in taxes on diesel.

0: suspension of the federal excise tax until the end of January. The Globe and Mail reports that in 2024, Canada reported a record production level of about 718,000 barrels of fuel per day. Polyev wants to see that number go up to 1 million barrels a day in the next 5 years. And SpaceX launched its Starship into orbit for the first time this morning. The Associated Press says it's expected to make 6 laps around the Earth, proving its readiness for the Artemis 3 mission. That's the mission that could launch next summer. Artemis 4 is the mission that will land on the moon. The forecast, a mix of sun and cloud today. Expect gusty winds and a high of 23. A few clouds tonight. We could see some fog develop overnight and a low of 8. Mostly sunny tomorrow with a high of 23. Right now, it's 23 degrees. For more on these and other stories, go to cknewstoday.ca.
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It's the big drive home. Hi there, it's Cordell. We've got music on the way in the next half hour from Kane Brown. We'll also hear from Chris Stapleton, Thomas Rhett, and some Zach Top as well. Oh, and Cole Wetzel teaming up with Ella Langley. Loving that song. In about 10 minutes, the Daily Scoop for today. A new number one movie at the box office. And Reba says she missed her last call with Dolly. That's on the way in 10 right now. Luke Holmes' latest. This is Rethink Some Things on Big Country.

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1: Time for your entertainment news today. An extended version of Avengers Endgame was number one at the box office. Resident Evil held on to second. To Catch a Predator host Chris Hansen is not crazy about the way he's portrayed in the new movie Prime Time. Meanwhile, Robert Pattinson, who does play him in Prime Time, is getting rave reviews. More casting news for the movie based on the life of Hollywood screen legend and dancer Fred Astaire. Tom Holland plays Astaire. Sabrina Carpenter is playing Ginger Rogers, and Margaret Qualley plays his older sister. A new TV series based on Mary Poppins is in the works, but this one is based on the original books, which were much darker than the famous Disney version everybody knows. Reba McEntire says she would have loved to chat more with Dolly Parton over the years, but it was very hard for the two of them to connect.
2: It was really special when we finally did connect and get to talk. I didn't want to keep her. I knew she was busy, because she always is, but I didn't want to let her go.
1: She had one more chance to do so in July, but it never came to be.
2: I was in a meeting and I missed her call. I tried to get back in touch with her and I couldn't. I'll never know why she called me. I'll find out one day.
1: Meanwhile, Taylor Swift won Video of the Year at last night's Video Music Awards and took a moment to honor Dolly.
3: I want to thank and dedicate this award to Dolly Parton. 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

Earlier today on The Big Breakfast with Mike and Cheryl, they called another winner in our big 10K giveaway. You'll hear that phone call in part after Chris Stapleton. This is Millionaire on Big Country.

We're just minutes away from a news update here on Big Country 91.3. Healthcare funding cuts could be coming. Police are searching for a convicted Chatham Kent killer who escaped from prison. Also, the Chatham Kent Health Alliance says its vacancy rate is below the provincial average. And Hockey Night in Canada could be returning with a focus on women's hockey. Sunshine tomorrow after some morning fog, 23 or 74 for the day's high. Again, a full update from cknewstoday.ca just minutes away. Don't you think I'm sitting at home? No.

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9: With an update from cknewstoday.ca, I'm Tamara Thornton. No medical attention was needed after a man was hit by a vehicle over the weekend. CK police say a two-vehicle crash happened on Longwoods Road near Thamesville yesterday evening. Following the crash, the victim reportedly got out of his vehicle and was hit by the suspect, who then drove away. The suspect, a 43-year-old man from Chatham, was found and arrested at a home in Thamesville. He faces charges including impaired driving, dangerous operation of a vehicle, and failure to stop after an accident. Chatham-Kent Health Alliance is one of the few hospital networks that can say it's almost fully staffed. CKHA leadership announced this morning that its vacancy rate is sitting at 2.4%, which is just 32 positions. When it comes to nurses, only two roles are unfilled. CKHA credits its partnership with St. Clair College for that, as the school sends students to the hospital to learn before officially entering the workforce. With a workforce of over 1,300 positions, CKHA doesn't believe it'll ever be fully staffed. If you've ever wanted a peek behind the curtains at some of Chatham-Kent's museums, theaters, and galleries, Saturday is your lucky day. From 10 a.m. to 4 p.m., 13 locations across the municipality will open their doors to the community. Doors Open Chatham-Kent is a free event. From guided tours to hands-on activities, anyone is welcome to explore in their own way. A list of participating locations can be found at ckculture.ca. Instead of cutting wait times, Ontario's decision to move some procedures to private for-profit clinics has increased it. CTV News says that's in a new study released today. The Canadian Institute for Health Information says the median wait time for cataract surgeries went from 67 days to 68. For an MRI, it went from 35 days in 2017 to 47 days last year. $674 million went to for-profit surgical and medical imaging last year, up 48% from 2017 to 2018. And SpaceX launched its enormous Starship into orbit for the first time today. The spacecraft had a bumpy start, with one of the engines shutting down too soon,

0: but managed to make it to orbit. The Associated Press says the rocket took 26 of the latest, most advanced Starlink satellites to space to join the 11,000 older models already providing internet service to the planet. The plan is for Starship to make 6 full laps around Earth before splashing down in the Pacific Ocean near Chile. In sports, no baseball today. The MLB wildcard tournament starts tomorrow. The American League matchups will see the Chicago White Sox take on the Houston Astros and the Boston Red Sox battle the New York Yankees. The NHL regular season also kicks off tomorrow. The Toronto Maple Leafs host the Montreal Canadiens for Game 1. On the West Coast, the Edmonton Oilers welcome the Vancouver Canucks. And in Monday Night Football, the Philadelphia Eagles play the Chicago Bears. The forecast, a mix of sun and cloud today, expect gusty winds and a high of 23. A few clouds tonight, we could see some fog develop overnight and a low of 8. Mostly sunny tomorrow with a high of 23, cloudy on Wednesday with a high of 25. Right now it's 24 degrees. 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

It's the Big Drive Home. Hi there, it's Cordell. We've got music on the way in the next half hour from Jason Aldean, Parker McCollum, Tyler Hubbard a little later on as well. And in about 10 minutes, our big vibe stories, our feel-good stories of the day, including the story of a 78-year-old grandmother who's now been recognized by Guinness for being an online gamer and a streaming channel to go with it. Tell you about her in just a few. Right now, it's Morgan Wallen. No.

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2: Time to smile, time to feel good. 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
3: A teenager in the UK is mostly recovering from a case of embarrassment after his friends had to call firefighters to come rescue him out of a baby seat on a swing. He managed to get into the swing but couldn't get out. Fortunately for him, firefighters chose not to release his name. Congratulations to the Stewart family of Wallaceburg. They just held their 100th annual family reunion, with family coming from all over Canada and beyond. 62-year-old Robert Fleegart says he's alive today because one of his friends gave him a nipple twist on a Vegas boys' road trip. He says the playful twist hurt like heck at the time, but then the pain wouldn't go away in the days that followed. Eventual tests showed that he had breast cancer. He's okay now and is advocating for awareness of the disease in men, and also for the importance of going out on road trips with your buddies. And a 78-year-old Scottish grandmother has been recognized by Guinness as the world's oldest female Fortnite streamer. Here's Kathy Bowie talking about being a 78-year-old streamer with 20,000 followers watching her play.
4: I have been playing the game of Fortnite since it came out the very first week, 9 years ago. I love the community, talking to people. I just love the whole atmosphere. I love the challenge that it gives me. Gaming is my life, and I play it every day.
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Earlier today on The Big Breakfast, Mike and Cheryl were sharing their weirdest or grossest hotel room experiences. I remember on my honeymoon, I got stuck in our hotel room. My wife and I, we couldn't get out. They had to get somebody upstairs to try to open up the door. They did it by kicking it open. And I was standing right behind it, too. Ended up with a big welt on my head. Got some keepsake pictures from that. They'll share their stories here in just a few, in part, after Tyler Hubbard on Big Country. Jack.

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0: Just minutes away from a news update here on Big Country 91.3. Healthcare funding cuts could be coming. Police searching for a convicted Chatham Kent killer who escaped prison. The Chatham Kent Health Alliance saying that its vacancy rate is below the provincial average. And Hockey Night in Canada could be returning, but this time with a focus on women's hockey. Otherwise, sunshine tomorrow, some morning fog, and the temperature rising to around 23 or 74. The latest from cknewstoday.ca, just minutes away.
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0: Chatham Kent's Big Country 91.3. 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
9: With an update from CK News Today, I'm Tamara Thornton. A 43-year-old Chatham man is facing multiple charges following a hit and run near Thamesville. Chatham Kent.

0: police say they were called to a crash near a construction zone on Longwoods Road yesterday evening. Investigators determined that after the collision, the victim got out of his vehicle and the suspect drove into him before he took off. Police say they found the man at a residence in Thamesville where he was arrested. The man faces charges including impaired driving, dangerous operation of a vehicle, and failure to stop after an accident. Chatham Kent Health Alliance appears to be one of the more desirable hospitals to work at in Ontario. CKHA leadership held a meeting with members of the media this morning where they explained that their vacancy rate is currently at 2.4%. In total, they have 32 unfilled positions, with just under 1,200 being filled. CKHA was able to lower its vacancy rate after hiring 3 doctors in recent weeks and officially finishing its plan to eliminate 49 positions. When it comes to those positions, no one was fired. 19 of the jobs were already vacant, and the 30 impacted employees either took a new position or retired. If you're curious about your own community, Saturday is your chance to explore. Doors Open Chatham Kent will be running from 10 a.m. to 4 p.m. 13 sites will be participating across the municipality, inviting people in to explore places that aren't usually open to the public. The event is free. You can find a list of the available locations at ckculture.ca. The leader of Canada's Conservative Party is pushing for a boost in production and a cut in taxes on diesel. Pierre Poilievre made a policy announcement yesterday calling for the removal of all taxes on diesel fuel until at least Canada Day. This includes the 5% GST and the federal excise tax, which usually amounts to about 4 cents per liter. There is currently a suspension of the federal excise tax until the end of January. The Globe and Mail reports that in 2024, Canada reported a record production level of about 718,000 barrels per day. Poilievre wants to see that number go up to 1 million barrels a day in the next 5 years. And it's Test Your Smoke Alarm Day. The day is meant as a reminder to test them monthly, replace the batteries every year, and replace the alarms themselves every 10 years. 77 people have died in fires so far this year in Ontario. When is the last time you checked your smoke alarm? Let us know on our daily poll at cknewstoday.ca. In sports, no baseball today. The MLB wildcard race starts tomorrow. The American League matchups will see the Chicago White Sox take on the Houston Astros and the Boston Red Sox take on the New York Yankees. The NHL regular season also kicks off tomorrow. The Toronto Maple Leafs host the Montreal Canadiens for Game 1. On the West Coast, the Edmonton Oilers welcome the Vancouver Canucks. And in Monday Night Football, the Philadelphia Eagles play the Chicago Bears. The forecast, we could see a few clouds roll in. We could also see some fog develop overnight and a low of 8. Mostly sunny tomorrow with a high of 23. Cloudy on Wednesday with a high of 25. Cloudy with a chance of showers on Thursday, the high is 25. Right now, it's 22 degrees. For more on these and other stories, go to cknewstoday.ca.
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0: Kenny Chesney, that's Carry On with the big finish to your workday right here on Big Country. That song, by the way, the new number one country song in all of North America, as you might have found out this weekend on the Big Country Countdown. We've got music for the drive home here on this Monday from Alan Jackson ahead, also Lainey Wilson's latest, Thomas Rhett in just a few minutes, and a little bit later on, another chance to get qualified for the Big 10K giveaway. Janice, our latest winner of a weekly draw. 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
1: It's crystal clear he ain't your John Wayne. 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

Earlier today, Mike and Cheryl on The Big Breakfast once again getting their nephews to try to give their football picks for the week. It went about as well as it has in any other week. You'll hear some of that conversation. I'm questioning their criteria for why they're picking their winners this week. That's coming up here in just a bit. Right now, though, it's Alan Jackson on Big Country.

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0: It's Cordell on Big Country. My friend's word of advice, if you're filling out ProLine, do not have Cheryl's nephews make your picks. Earlier today on The Big Breakfast, once again, Mike and Cheryl trying to prove that they can make better NFL picks this week than their nephews.
1: So who am I here with?
2: Patrick.
1: Who do you think is going to win the Monday night game?
2: Eagles.
1: And why do you say the Eagles?
2: They're better.
1: Okay, so tell me what your name is.
2: Austin.
1: So who do you think is going to win on Monday between the Philadelphia Eagles and the Chicago Bears?
2: Chicago, because I like their baseball team and I think their baseball team is good, so why not football?
1: And then on Thursday night, who do you think is going to win between the Pittsburgh Steelers or the Cleveland Browns?
2: Pittsburgh.
1: And why do you pick Pittsburgh?
2: I like their hockey team.
1: I love that you're basing all of your picks off of other sports teams and not the actual football teams.
0: And not to be outdone, here's another nephew of Cheryl's.
3: Jack.
1: And how old are you?
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1: Who do you think is going to win the Monday night game?
2: The Philadelphia Eagles.
1: And why do you say that?
2: Because they won the Super Bowl last year.
1: They didn't win last year. It was the Seahawks last year.
2: Oh, yeah, it was.
1: Okay, and then the Thursday night game, who do you think is going to win between the Pittsburgh Steelers and the Cleveland Browns?
2: The Cleveland Browns.
1: And why do you say that?
2: Because I like Jamar Chase.
0: Jamar Chase is with the other Ohio team in Cincinnati.
1: That is also orange.
0: I love the reasoning of every one of your three nephews.
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Just minutes away from a news update here on Big Country 91.3. Healthcare funding cuts could be coming. Police are searching for a convicted Chatham Kent killer who escaped prison. Chatham Kent Health Alliance saying that its vacancy rate is below the provincial average. Plus, Hockey Night in Canada may be returning with a focus on women's hockey. And lots of sunshine expected for Tuesday after some morning fog. 23 or 74 for the day's high. Again, the full update from cknewstoday.ca just minutes away.

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8: With an update from CK News Today, I'm Tamara Thornton. No medical attention was needed after a man was hit by a vehicle over the weekend. CK police say a two-vehicle crash happened on Longwoods Road near Thamesville yesterday evening. Following the crash, the victim reportedly got out of his vehicle and was hit by the suspect, who then drove away. The suspect, a 43-year-old Chatham man, was found and arrested at a home in Thamesville. He faces charges including impaired driving, dangerous operation of a vehicle, and failure to stop after an accident. Chatham Kent Health Alliance.

0: is one of the few hospital networks that can say it's almost fully staffed. CKHA leadership announced this morning that its vacancy rate is sitting at 2.4%, which is just about 32 positions. When it comes to nurses, only two roles are unfilled. CKHA credits its partnership with St. Clair College for that, as the school sends students to the hospital to learn before officially entering the workforce. With a workforce of over 1,300 positions, CKHA doesn't believe it'll ever be fully staffed. If you've ever wanted a peek behind the curtains at some of Chatham Kent's museums, theaters, and galleries, Saturday is your lucky day. From 10 a.m. to 4 p.m., 13 locations across the municipality will open their doors for the community. Doors Open Chatham Kent is a free event. From guided tours to hands-on activities, everyone is welcome to explore in their own way. A list of participating locations can be found at ckculture.ca. The Ontario government is giving itself a pat on the back for a 36% drop in auto thefts. It invested $51 million over 3 years into initiatives to fight it. Equite Association's 2025 report says there were more than 19,000 auto thefts that year, compared to more than 30,000 in 2023 when they peaked. The province says it's investing another $6 million to support 22 police projects. And Hockey Night in Canada will be back for a 90th season after all. This morning, CBC announced that the sports program will team up with the Professional Women's Hockey League instead of the NHL. 8 primetime games will air on Saturday nights, beginning on December 5th, with the defending Walter Cup champion Montreal Victoire hosting Hamilton's expansion team. On the off weeks, the channel will air events like the Grand Slam of Curling and ISU Figure Skating Grand Prix. In sports, no baseball today. The MLB wildcard race starts tomorrow. The American League matchups will see the Chicago White Sox take on the Houston Astros, and the Boston Red Sox battle the New York Yankees. The NHL regular season also kicks off tomorrow. The Toronto Maple Leafs host the Montreal Canadiens for Game 1. On the West Coast, the Edmonton Oilers welcome the Vancouver Canucks. And in Monday Night Football, the Philadelphia Eagles play the Chicago Bears. The forecast, we could see a few clouds roll in. We could also see some fog develop overnight and a low of 8. Mostly sunny tomorrow with a high of 23. Cloudy on Wednesday with a high of 25. Cloudy with a chance of showers on Thursday, the high is 25. Right now, it's 22 degrees. For more on these and other stories, go to cknewstoday.ca.
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It's the big drive home. Hi there, it's Cordell. We've got the Daily Scoop coming up here in about 10 minutes. Reba McEntire says that she missed what would have been her last phone call with Dolly. She'll talk about that here in just a few minutes. Also tell you about the number one movie at the box office and music to come here in the next little while from, I see Vincent Mason, Luke Combs, Chris Stapleton, and Tucker Wetmore, who, of course, is currently dating this woman. It's Ella Langley. This is Loving Life Again on Big

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2: It's a day of school. Time for your entertainment news today. An extended version of Avengers Endgame was number one at the box office. Resident Evil held on to second. To Catch a Predator host Chris Hansen is not crazy about the way he's portrayed in the new movie Prime Time. Meanwhile, Robert Pattinson, who does play him in Prime Time, is getting rave reviews. More casting news for the movie based on the life of Hollywood screen legend and dancer Fred Astaire. Tom Holland plays Astaire, Sabrina Carpenter is playing Ginger Rogers, and Margaret Qualley plays his older sister. A new TV series based on Mary Poppins is in the works, but this one is based on the original books, which were much darker than the famous Disney version everybody knows. Reba McEntire says she would have loved to chat more with Dolly Parton over the years, but it was very hard for the two of them to connect.
3: It was really special when we finally did connect and get to talk. I didn't want to keep her. I knew she was busy because she always is, but I didn't want to let her go.
2: She had one more chance to do so in July, but it never came to be.
3: I was in a meeting and I missed her call. I tried to get back in touch with her and I couldn't. I'll never know why she called me. I'll find out one day.
2: Meanwhile, Taylor Swift won Video of the Year at last night's Video Music Awards and took a moment to honor Dolly.
4: I want to thank and dedicate this award to Dolly Parton. 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
1: That is BC's Dawson Gray and Bars Gone Now on Big Country. Hi there, it's Cordell. Appreciate you making us part of your day today. I'll tell you who really appreciated us this morning was Janice, our latest winner in the big 10K giveaway. Mike and Cheryl made that phone call, and you'll hear that conversation and some of her reaction in just a few minutes, in part after Chris Stapleton on Big Country.
2: Well,

0: today on the Big Breakfast with Mike and Cheryl. They called our week 5 winner in the big 10K giveaway.
1: Hello.
2: Hello, Janice. It's Mike and Cheryl from Big Country. How are you?
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2: We caught you off guard, didn't we, Janice?
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2: You have won $1,000, Janice. You're a week 5 winner.
1: Well, thank you very much.
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1: We could go away for our anniversary in October.
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1: It'll be 56.
2: Oh, my goodness. Congrats to you two. What's the key to 5.5 decades together?
1: Getting along pretty good.
3: Janice, you've just won $1,000. Once again, congratulations. You're the week 5 winner of the big 10K giveaway.
1: Well, thank you very much.
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0: It's Big Country. Hi there, it's Cordell. Well, my friends, on Wednesday, once again, we have National Day for Truth and Reconciliation Day here on Big Country, a day to listen, where we've teamed up with the Gord Downie Foundation. And, you know, we've been doing this for a number of years now. Radio stations across Canada will basically hand over the airwaves to our Indigenous voices to tell their stories. And this year's theme is honoring truth with action. So that's on Wednesday. I'll have the day off. Mike and Cheryl will have the day off. And let our Indigenous voices take over Big Country for the day. Make sure you're listening in.
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